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4: Tonight brings mostly cloudy skies with a low of 56. Clouds increase tomorrow ahead of a high near 65. And tomorrow night stays mainly cloudy with lows back in the mid-50s. Monday looks partly cloudy with highs near 70. Then on Tuesday, rain becomes possible, around a quarter inch expected, with temperatures in the upper 60s and south winds at 10. That chance of rain sticks around into Wednesday with highs in the low 70s.
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3: Tonight brings mostly cloudy skies with a low of 56. Clouds increase tomorrow ahead of a high near 65. And tomorrow night stays mainly cloudy with lows back in the mid-50s. Monday looks partly cloudy with highs near 70. Then on Tuesday, rain becomes possible, around a quarter inch expected, with temperatures in the upper 60s and south winds at 10. That chance of rain sticks around into Wednesday with highs in the low 70s.
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2: Tonight brings mostly cloudy skies with a low of 56. Clouds increase tomorrow ahead of a high near 65. And tomorrow night stays mainly cloudy with lows back in the mid-50s. Monday looks partly cloudy with highs near 70. Then on Tuesday, rain becomes possible, around a quarter inch expected, with temperatures in the upper 60s and south winds at 10. That chance of rain sticks around into Wednesday with highs in the low 70s.
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3: Tonight looks mostly cloudy, with lows near 56 toward daybreak. Tomorrow brings cloudier skies and temperatures in the mid-60s, and clouds keep increasing tomorrow night, with similar lows in the mid-50s. Monday turns partly cloudy, with highs in the low 70s. Tuesday, showers are possible, with about a quarter inch expected, temperatures around the upper 60s. Wednesday, rain is possible, highs in the low 70s, lows again in the upper 50s.
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4: Tonight looks mostly cloudy, with lows near 56 toward daybreak. Tomorrow brings cloudier skies and temperatures in the mid-60s, and clouds keep increasing tomorrow night with similar lows in the mid-50s. Monday turns partly cloudy, with highs in the low 70s. Tuesday, showers are possible with about a quarter inch expected, temperatures around the upper 60s. Wednesday, rain is possible, highs in the low 70s, lows again in the upper 50s.
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1: Lose weight, stop smoking with Alex Goen Hypnosis.
2: Hi, this is Neil Day. So my neighbor Sam quit smoking at an Alex Goen Hypnosis, and his wife Sarah lost 25 pounds. So I went. I walked out and never smoked again, and that's after 35 years of smoking. Didn't even believe it at first. Didn't feel like anything really happened, but the desire was completely gone. I went back for a weight loss hypnosis, and I went with my wife Emily, and I lost 33 pounds. Emily, who lost 31 pounds, brought her friend Mary to the weight loss program, and she lost 23. It just completely changed the way that we eat. Thank you, Alex Goen.
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3: Tonight looks mostly cloudy, with lows near 56 toward daybreak. Tomorrow brings cloudier skies and temperatures in the mid-60s, and clouds keep increasing tomorrow night, with similar lows in the mid-50s. Monday turns partly cloudy, with highs in the low 70s. Tuesday, showers are possible, with about a quarter inch expected, temperatures around the upper 60s. Wednesday, rain is possible, highs in the low 70s, lows again in the upper 50s.
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2: Hi, this is Neil Day. So my neighbor Sam quit smoking at an Alex Goen Hypnosis, and his wife Sarah lost 25 pounds. So I went. I walked out and never smoked again, and that's after 35 years of smoking. I went back for a weight loss hypnosis, and I went with my wife Emily, and I lost 33 pounds. Emily, who lost 31 pounds, brought her friend Mary, and she lost 23. We feel terrific. Our relationship has never been better.
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3: Overnight brings mostly cloudy skies with lows in the mid-50s. Today stays cloudy with highs near 66. Tonight, more cloudy periods, lows again in the mid-50s. Tomorrow, clouds break up for partly cloudy skies, highs near low 70s. Tuesday, rain is possible, around a quarter inch expected. Temperatures holding near 70. That chance of rain lingers into Wednesday with highs in the low 70s and lows in the upper 50s.
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2: Hi, this is Neil Day. So my neighbor Sam quit smoking at an Alex Gowen Hypnosis, and his wife Sarah lost 25 pounds. So I went. I walked out and never smoked again, and that's after 35 years of smoking. Didn't even believe it at first. Didn't feel like anything really happened, but the desire was completely gone. I went back for a weight loss hypnosis, and I went with my wife Emily, and I lost 33 pounds. Emily, who lost 31 pounds, brought her friend Mary to the weight loss program, and she lost 23. It just completely changed the way that we eat. Thank you, Alex Gowen.
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3: Overnight brings mostly cloudy skies with lows in the mid-50s. Today stays cloudy with highs near 66. Tonight, more cloudy periods, lows again in the mid-50s. Tomorrow, clouds break up for partly cloudy skies, highs near low 70s. Tuesday, rain is possible, around a quarter inch expected. Temperatures holding near 70. That chance of rain lingers into Wednesday with highs in the low 70s and lows in the upper 50s.
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2: Hi, this is Neil J. So my neighbor Sam quit smoking at an Alex Gowen Hypnosis, and his wife Sarah lost 25 pounds. 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I went back for a weight loss hypnosis, and I went with my wife Emily, and I lost 33 pounds. 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We feel terrific. 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
3: Overnight brings mostly cloudy skies with lows in the mid-50s. Today stays cloudy with highs near 66. Tonight, more cloudy periods, lows again in the mid-50s. Tomorrow, clouds break up for partly cloudy skies, highs near low 70s. Tuesday, rain is possible, around a quarter inch expected. Temperatures holding near 70. That chance of rain lingers into Wednesday with highs in the low 70s and lows in the upper 50s.
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2: Hi, this is Neil J. So my neighbor Sam quit smoking at an Alex Goen Hypnosis, and his wife Sarah lost 25 pounds. So I went. I walked out and never smoked again, and that's after 35 years of smoking. I went back for a weight loss hypnosis, and I went with my wife Emily, and I lost 33 pounds. Emily, who lost 31 pounds, brought her friend Mary, and she lost 23. We feel terrific. Our relationship has never been better.
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3: Overnight brings mostly cloudy skies with lows in the mid-50s. Today stays cloudy with highs near 66. Tonight, more cloudy periods, lows again in the mid-50s. Tomorrow, clouds break up for partly cloudy skies, highs near low 70s. Tuesday, rain is possible, around a quarter inch expected. Temperatures holding near 70. That chance of rain lingers into Wednesday with highs in the low 70s and lows in the upper 50s.
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4: Ozempic, GLP-1s, every day the same thought haunts you. What if I stop? The British Medical Journal says most gain every pound back 4 times faster. Why? The shot quiets your appetite. It can't touch your habits. 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The Journal of the American Medical Association found adding behavior therapy to GLP-1s nearly tripled the results. Tripled. And Goan Hypnosis is behavior therapy concentrated, a sequence patented in 2002 for rewiring the subconscious, engineered to kill cravings, food, or cigarettes, leave you full on half the food, take off 10, 20, 30 pounds or more with no willpower. 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
5: This morning starts off in the mid-60s under cloudier skies. Clouds linger at times tonight with lows near 56. Sunshine returns tomorrow along with a few clouds and highs climb near 73. Tomorrow night stays partly cloudy with lows again in the mid-50s. Showers are possible on Tuesday as temperatures continue in the low 70s. Rain looks likely Wednesday with around a quarter inch possible, highs in the upper 60s and lows settling into the upper 50s.
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3: This morning starts off in the mid-60s under cloudier skies. Clouds linger at times tonight with lows near 56. Sunshine returns tomorrow along with a few clouds and highs climb near 73. Tomorrow night stays partly cloudy with lows again in the mid-50s. Showers are possible on Tuesday as temperatures continue in the low 70s. Rain looks likely Wednesday with around a quarter inch possible, highs in the upper 60s and lows settling into the upper 50s.
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4: Hi, this is Neil J. So my neighbor Sam quit smoking at an Alex Goen Hypnosis, and his wife Sarah lost 25 pounds. So I went. I walked out and never smoked again, and that's after 35 years of smoking. I went back for a weight loss hypnosis, and I went with my wife Emily, and I lost 33 pounds. Emily, who lost 31 pounds, brought her friend Mary.

0: It's partly cloudy, with lows again in the mid-50s. Showers are possible on Tuesday as temperatures continue in the low 70s. Rain looks likely Wednesday, with around a quarter inch possible, highs in the upper 60s and lows settling into the upper 50s.
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5: Hi, this is Neil Day. So my neighbor Sam quit smoking at an Alex Gowen Hypnosis, and his wife Sarah lost 25 pounds. So I went. I walked out and never smoked again, and that's after 35.

0: 5 years of smoking. 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Didn't feel like anything really happened, but the desire was completely gone. I went back for a weight loss hypnosis, and I went with my wife, Emily, and I lost 33 pounds. Emily, who lost 31 pounds, brought her friend Mary to the weight loss program, and she lost 23. 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Thank you, Alex Cohen.
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2: This morning starts off in the mid-60s under cloudier skies. Clouds linger at times tonight with lows near 56. Sunshine returns tomorrow along with a few clouds and highs climb near 73. Tomorrow night stays partly cloudy with lows again in the mid-50s. Showers are possible on Tuesday as temperatures continue in the low 70s. Rain looks likely Wednesday with around a quarter inch possible, highs in the upper 60s and lows settling into the upper 50s.
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5: This morning starts off in the mid-60s under cloudier skies. Clouds linger at times tonight with lows near 56. Sunshine returns tomorrow along with a few clouds and highs climb near 73. Tomorrow night stays partly cloudy with lows again in the mid-50s. Showers are possible on Tuesday as temperatures continue in the low 70s. Rain looks likely Wednesday with around a quarter inch possible, highs in the upper 60s and lows settling into the upper 50s.
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0: Sammy Hagar making some interesting comments about his future in doing Van Halen-focused shows. We'll let you know what the Red Rocker is pontificating about, if you will. We'll do that here in about 15 minutes. I am Ben Scott.
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5: Today, expect lots of cloud cover and high temperatures in the upper 60s. Tonight, cloudy periods as well as lows near 56, skies clearing, foggy conditions with visibility around half a mile. Tomorrow, more partly cloudy skies with highs near 73. Tomorrow night, some clouds and lows again in the mid-50s. For Tuesday, showers possible, similar highs in the low 70s. By Wednesday, plan on rain with around a quarter inch likely. Highs in the upper 60s.
6: 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That's why we don't stop it very often. A simple premise in a complex world.

Ben Scott and Sammy Hagar saying that his days of doing Van Halen-focused tours are coming to an end. Hagar spent the last 2 years touring with Michael Anthony, Joe Satriani on the Best of Both, or All Worlds tour, I should say. Best of All Worlds. There we go. But he says he wants to get back to more of his own music. Everything from Montrose and his early solo records to his post-Van Halen material. Hagar says the original plan was for the Best of All Worlds to be a one-time tour in 2024, but its success led to the current Las Vegas residency. He says after this year's shows, he's taken a long break and currently has no tours planned for next year, but he's got one pretty wild idea for whenever he does return. A full-blown science fiction rock opera built around space-themed songs he's written throughout his career. And as you know, if you read Sammy's biography that he wrote, he does believe he had an alien encounter at one point. So that would be kind of fitting for the Red Rocker

Well, fans of the Piano Man got a little scare last week when they Googled Billy Joel. The search engine thought he had passed away. We'll share those details for you here. Oh, imagine Googling yourself and it tells you you're no longer living. Oh, we'll tell you what Billy Joel thought about that here in less than 15 minutes. I am Penn Scott.

It has been Scott with you and Billy Joel. Well, let me tell you something. He's very much alive, despite what Google briefly was telling people last week. When people would search for Billy Joel, the search engine displayed an information box saying he had died on September the 17th. His publicist quickly shot that down, saying, "Billy's not dead. I was just emailing with him." Google would later remove the incorrect information and said the problem was not a manual change by the company. The mix-up comes just days after Joel revealed that he underwent brain surgery following his diagnosis of normal pressure hydrocephalus, I believe is how you say that. I'm not a doctor, however, which is also known as water on the brain. Joel has been away from the stage while recovering, and he recently reassured fans that he's still here and focused on getting better. So no matter what Google says, Billy Joel is very much alive. Always got to be careful with what the internet tells you. It's not always true.

0: You know those songs that we love out there, and sometimes the story behind those can be often more interesting than the actual songs themselves. Well, one of those is In My Life from the Beatles. Both John Lennon and Paul McCartney have remembered writing that very differently. And more than 60 years later, we're still not exactly sure who wrote that tune. I'll share the story with you here in about 15 minutes. I am Ben Scott.
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6: Today, expect lots of cloud cover and high temperatures in the upper 60s. Tonight, cloudy periods as well as lows near 56, skies clearing, foggy conditions with visibility around half a mile. Tomorrow, more partly cloudy skies with highs near 73. Tomorrow night, some clouds.

0: And lows again in the mid-50s. For Tuesday, showers possible. Similar highs in the low 70s. By Wednesday, plan on rain with around a quarter inch likely. Highs in the upper 60s.
1: 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Even God's country. 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

Ben Scott, hanging out. Appreciate you doing the same. And we talked about those songs that can sometimes be more entertaining, the backstory, how they got created, than the songs themselves. And In My Life, one of those tunes, that appeared on the Beatles' 1965 album, Rubber Soul. And there's a pretty unusual disagreement behind it. John Lennon said he wrote all the lyrics and that Paul McCartney helped with the middle section of the music. Now, McCartney remembered it very differently, saying Lennon had the lyrics but no melody, and that he came up with the song's entire musical structure. And then there's producer George Martin, who added that famous piano solo. Now, Martin actually slowed the tape down while recording it because the part was too complicated to play at the song's normal speed. Then he sped it back up, giving the piano that very unique sound. So depending on whose memory you believe, In My Life is either primarily Lennon's song with some help from Paul, or a much more substantial Lennon-McCartney collab. Even McCartney later admitted they only seemed to disagree about the authorship of two songs, and In My Life was one of those. So kind of fascinating, that backstory, if you had never heard it, when it goes or when it comes to the Beatles song In My Life from Rubber Soul, that album back in 1965.

0: 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We'll share the story behind that in about 15 minutes. 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

Ben Scotts with you. And as I mentioned a few minutes ago, let's send a big shout out to a Wisconsin eighth grader. That is Sahir Kamal. He goes to Eagle School in Madison, Wisconsin, and he just earned a medal for Wisconsin at the National History Day after creating a 10-minute documentary called Echoes on the Lake. He spent 8 months and hundreds of hours researching Wisconsin's Walleye War, the conflict that erupted in the late to 1980s over Chippewa treaty rights and spearfishing in northern Wisconsin. The eighth grader interviewed retired Northwestern professor and Ojibwe member Patty Lowell for the project. And when Patty was interviewed, she said this work rivaled projects she's seen at the university level. Pretty cool stuff from an eighth grader there. National History Day had about 700,000 participants this year, and Wisconsin's eighth grader Sahir Kamal says the experience has motivated him to keep making documentaries about lesser known history. And apparently, he's already thinking about his next project, which is very, very cool. So, shout out to that Wisconsin 8th grader, Sahir Kamal, and his work on his documentary, Echoes on the Lake.

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0: Captain Kirk William Shatner is working on his 13th solo album. That is titled, What the F is Heavy Metal? He seems to have some strong feelings about the musical genre that we all love. We'll share what Bill had to say here in about 15 minutes. I am Ben Scotson with you.
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3: Today, expect lots of cloud cover and high temperatures in the upper 60s. Tonight, cloudy periods as well as lows near 56, skies clearing, foggy conditions with visibility around half a mile. Tomorrow, more partly cloudy skies with highs near 73. Tomorrow night, some clouds and lows again in the mid-50s. For Tuesday, showers possible, similar highs in the low 70s. By Wednesday, plan on rain with around a quarter inch likely. Highs in the upper 60s.
4: The artists we play on WKBH, their reputations speak for themselves. The passion they put into their music lives here.

Ben Scott's hanging out, and Captain Kirk, Mr. William Shatner, he's gone metal. He's working on his 13th solo album called What the F is Heavy Metal. And he just made his live debut with his band at Chicago's Riot Fest. Now, the set included Shatner's spoken word versions of Metallica's Enter Sandman, Ozzy's Crazy Train, and Motorhead's Ace of Spades. But Shatner admits he's still learning the genre and says the biggest challenge is knowing when to come in. Because in his words, it all sounds alike. His solution, he's been practicing with a scratch track on his phone and counting down the entrances and exits. And Shatner says he's completely hooked on the energy of heavy metal, calling it the rhythm of life. At 95, Shatner, of course, is entering his metal era. He kind of saved himself there with the latter comments he made about metal music, quote, "It's the rhythm of life." Because those original comments saying heavy metal sounds all alike, I think a lot of us out there would disagree. But yeah, Captain Kirk, you Trekkies out there, William Shatner, his 13th solo album is called What the F is Heavy Metal. Some spoken word versions. So some of our favorite tunes are going to be on that album. So

The bass, the keyboards, the guitars, the drums, and the vocals that give the songs meaning. Your music plays here. 102.7 WKBH.

0: that predicted the future. It's kind of a fun topic I stumbled upon over on Reddit the other day. We'll run down a few of our favorite tunes that actually predicted things like robots, AI, surveillance, dating apps, and even climate change. I've got a few of those for you in the next 15 minutes. I am Ben Scott.
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of our favorite rock tunes that were written decades ago, but if we listen to them today, they sound like predictions. As I mentioned, kind of a fun topic I stumbled upon over on Reddit. For example, Styx's Mr. Roboto imagined humans being replaced by machines. Pink Floyd's Welcome to the Machine touched on algorithms and corporations telling us what to think. The Who's Relay talked about information moving at incredible speed and warned about disinformation as well. Written about 20 years before the World Wide Web, which, of course, now we all hear about fake news and all of those things. Anyways, and there's Kraftwerk's The Robots. This is a tune I hadn't heard. I had to go track down, but this one envisioned a world where people depended on machines for work. Even London Calling from the Clash, that would raise the specter of climate change, while Judas Priest's Electric Eye imagined a world of constant surveillance. And one of the strangest examples of tunes we love predicting the future, Zapp's 1986 Computer Love. This one imagined finding a romantic partner through a computer screen, basically a dating app before apps even existed. So, from time to time, some of our favorite rockers, they kind of looked in their crystal ball years ago, and they were able to kind of give us a glimpse into what was to come.

0: We know a lot of our favorite rock stars by one name, but that wasn't always the name they used. A bunch of our favorite rockers, they've changed their names over the course of their careers, and some of their original names, they might surprise you. Got a cool article we tracked down on this. We'll share some of those names for you here in a few minutes. I am Ben Scott.
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4: Today, expect lots of cloud cover and high temperatures in the upper 60s. Tonight, cloudy periods as well as lows near 56, skies clearing, foggy conditions with visibility around half a mile. Tomorrow, more partly cloudy skies with highs near 73. Tomorrow night, some clouds and lows again in the mid-50s. For Tuesday, showers possible, similar highs in the low 70s. By Wednesday, plan on rain with around a quarter inch likely. Highs in the upper 60s.
5: The emotion.

Ben Scott's hanging out and talking about some of our favorite musicians who have changed their names. Now, this is pretty common when trying to make it in show business or the music business, if you will. But let's run down a few of those. Freddie Mercury, he was born Farouk Balsara. Elton John, of course, started life as Reginald Kenneth Dwight. We all knew that, right? Alice Cooper was actually born Vincent Furnier. And David Bowie was born David Jones. He changed it partly to avoid confusion with the Monkees' Davy Jones. Even Gene Simmons, he was born Chaim Witz before becoming one of the most recognizable characters, of course, in rock. So

If you've ever wondered where some of those stage names came from, well, a lot of those musicians, they didn't think their birth name would take them to the promised land, if you will, as they embarked on that musical career. So very interesting to hear some of those birth names from some of our favorite rockers.

0: Rock stars, much like us, no one's perfect. There's always a few little mistakes in the tunes we love, and some of those were never supposed to make the final cut, but they did. In the next 15 minutes, we'll revisit some of those famous rock and roll screw-ups you may have never even noticed. It is Ben Scott. Hang tight.
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It has been Scott checking in, and we all know these songs, backwards and forwards, the one that we love. We listen to every single day, but every once in a while, there's a little something hiding in the recording that wasn't supposed to be there. One of my favorite websites to check out is Ultimate Classic Rock, and they've put together a list of some of the most noticeable mistakes in classic rock songs. Things like a squeaky shoe on the Beatles, A Day in the Life, an airplane flying over head during Led Zeppelin's Black Country Woman, and even a wrong note from Kirk Hammett on Metallica's Master of Puppets. Another one, too, I always think about is The Police. You can hear Sting laughing when he inadvertently sits on the piano, and you hear that playing notes in the song Rock's End. So, kind of weird, right? Those mistakes that somehow made it into the album as well. Now, if you want to check out that complete list, as I mentioned, you can find that over at ultimateclassicrock.com, a great source, too, to stay up to date on all of our favorite artists.

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4: Hi, this is Neil Day. So my neighbor Sam quit smoking at an Alex Gowen Hypnosis, and his wife Sarah lost 25 pounds. So I went. I walked out and never smoked again, and that's after 35 years of smoking. Didn't even believe it at first. Didn't feel like anything really happened, but the desire was completely gone. I went back for a weight loss hypnosis, and I went with my wife Emily, and I lost 33 pounds. Emily, who lost 31 pounds, brought her friend Mary to the weight loss program, and she lost 23. It just completely changed the way that we eat. Thank you, Alex Gowen.
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5: Today, expect lots of cloud cover and high temperatures in the upper 60s. Tonight, cloudy periods as well as lows near 56, skies clearing, foggy conditions with visibility around half a mile. Tomorrow, more partly cloudy skies with highs near 73. Tomorrow night, some clouds and lows again in the mid-50s. For Tuesday, showers possible, similar highs in the low 70s. By Wednesday, plan on rain with around a quarter inch likely. Highs in the upper 60s.
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6: Today, expect lots of cloud cover and high temperatures in the upper 60s. Tonight, cloudy periods as well as lows near 56, skies clearing, foggy conditions with visibility around half a mile. Tomorrow, more partly cloudy skies with highs near 73. Tomorrow night, some clouds and lows again in the mid-50s. For Tuesday, showers possible. Similar highs in the low 70s. By Wednesday, plan on rain with around a quarter inch likely. Highs in the upper 60s.
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6: Look for mostly cloudy skies today with highs near 67. Clouds linger tonight with lows in the upper 50s, fog developing, and visibility down to about half a mile. Tomorrow turns partly cloudy with highs in the mid-70s, and partly cloudy skies continue tomorrow night with lows in the mid-50s. Tuesday stays partly cloudy with highs in the low 70s. Wednesday, rain looks likely, around an inch of accumulation, with highs in the upper 60s.
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2: Ozempic, GLP-1s, every day the same thought haunts you. 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Why? 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

0: Ozempic can't go. 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
1: This evening, expect mostly cloudy skies with lows near 57, along with fog-cutting visibility to about half a mile. Tomorrow brings variable cloudiness, with highs in the mid-70s. Tomorrow night turns partly cloudy again, with lows in the mid-50s. Tuesday looks partly cloudy too, with highs in the low 70s. Rain moves in Wednesday, likely totaling around an inch, with temps in the upper 60s. Thursday brings more rain, with highs near 66.
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3: This evening, expect mostly cloudy skies with lows near 57, along with fog-cutting visibility to about half a mile. Tomorrow brings variable cloudiness, with highs in the mid-70s. Tomorrow night turns partly cloudy again, with lows in the mid-50s. Tuesday looks partly cloudy, too, with highs in the low 70s. Rain moves in Wednesday, likely totaling around an inch, with temps in the upper 60s. Thursday brings more rain, with highs near 66.
0: 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Our call letters are almost 100 years old, but we're still kicking butt and taking names.